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Running late? Reheating coffee? Forgetting where you put your keys? You're not alone. Jess gets it. It's real life, real grace. And Good Morning Radio on Spirit FM

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My name is Steph. 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It becomes that song that someone hears that becomes an encouraging word or becomes that hope they were looking for. Your gift is an event where somebody finds community, and it is a reminder that God is still there. Your gift is a part of someone else's story. 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

That's Chris Tomlin with Good, Good Father. My name is Doug. Thank you so much for listening to Your Encouraging Spirit FM. It is Thursday afternoon. Got some fun for you this afternoon as well, as I'm going to have a chance for you to win your way to see Austin French at the Henry County Fair coming up on Friday, September 25th. So stay right here on Spirit FM. That's coming up in 20 minutes. Here's Micah Tyler with Perfectly.

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